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Pompai, Radio Crom Crom, Israel sending so Amaya Dom, Amaya Quine, CMT was him. 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
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It is as seven, I say, Ed Tindodo, who be into me ye. 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No, ye need ye no who do a chain Yesu asem a dinny pa call heaven. 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I will call a car more dinner. 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And now the council are ubi china traffic in best 7 hours, and no be catch the moko baby at home, so best 7 hours no jina traffic. 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I draw ni bi sa me kwan so na me so me ba school ha 1968 to 1973 me wiwi books we nyina. So I don't know how I can get in a crowd. They say, "Wouldn't you have don't know the any old breath for fine chase? Me bus school hano, and I may cool fee and me share, say me share me near money, me who say woman, debby. What's that the track? I know, and yes, say, or no. Me will be an Indian, as I say, massacre, me dinning in Abba. Me dinning in Abba. What's why, dear Pama, man, and when see, and say, Yamia. Say a mere Odisica, 1,000 cities, crack, come into me, yes. I'm resonant 1,000 years, scatters, and in a year's canoe. Into me, yes. Yamina chimney, praise the Lord. Yam same piano will be to me, do I want the ayo. And Yanko Pound Dom, Paul will say, Yet is senior, or semi to senior me tear, and name Yanko Pound Dumonti. Yanko Pound Dumonti, I'm a dash with the senior me a day. It is saying, Kiny Nandia holding the jar bonnier, I am a meter can say, call heavy a cool busy. If you say, Yamika says sorry, we say, but for 2 months, you say sorry, Tansy, me and I'm by you. So Yammy on penny, sir, didn't know they are doom, and all they are doom no name GDS to the IGM in 3 months and 1 hour, we in Yanko Pancher, the infi, Mora, and 1 hour. It is, there was a tear saying, say, near years to kind, and never sink and crow for no. 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

0: 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Brofuno wase. 2 Corinthians chapter 4 verse 18. While we look not at the things which are seen. But are the things which are not seen. For the things which are seen are temporal. But the things which are not seen are eternal. A tree non so. Senia osi kanon ye. 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

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In which he and I share a sacrifice of praise to God. Say, Aya na, you pay people in your mission boy, in Cadi in your mea mine. From all the chair and quencia or top my beer near ye dear, then poor me a kind home, or dear mine, and ye can say, O be a more dinner, say, De be a sorry at the radius in a year radiae, and only a juma above for near the throw. See, and so if you have called heavier, a juma equian, to me and shall say, and yet to me, any year pa. And that the idea we are discerning in an essay, the service that pleases God. A juma is so on your coupon, any Hebrew form of man, to do me and send you mudunsia. Hebrews 13:16. The year yo, any adiche, and a moment when he em passo. You say, sir, for a bono, a sonia coupon is set. Sonia me any papa. The service that pleases God. Obia wo we are sibia, I will throw home or jidini, who ye a juma be my young coupon. So be so we are snowing yan yin yan, son, I bet me a ye juma be sonia me, and I will say, obeying ya mini pa, obeying ya media, obeying ya meba. 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
0: 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Any Kwame Nkrumah University of Science and Technology. 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A ye di ye free sro na ye de eba. Oma mwa connection with heaven. 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It's the answer of Rebia or Trevia say or Barbara Bojain Chain. If it is an antisa, now Barbara, come on. And now, Nipa Bonnie for now for Bonnie S. Na Brabo, you know, your friend was Sir Francis Newport. Onyantiti Papa Efi Ashesi, and he was trained in the early life to understand the great truths of the gospel. 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Anye ye, I feel your kindly say that there is a God. I know because I continually feel the effects of his wrath, that there is a hell. I'm equally certain, having received an earnest of my inheritance there already in my breast, that there is a natural conscience. I now feel with horror and amazement because being continually upbraided by it with my impieties and all my iniquities and all my sins brought to me to my remembrance. Sen Abraham kachre skeni se onkai and papa nsu okai ni boni ni bibia waye. Na yao no otimu. Oh, that I was to lie upon the fire that never is quenched 1,000 years to purchase the favor of God and be reunited to him again. But it is a fruitless wish, a fruitless desire and longing. Millions of years will bring me no nearer to the end of my torments. Was it saying Kenyan Kupun Hunumobo and Cordinu to Jim in Fiapim? Ubieni who are wedding Fiapim will be a sida. Metusala when you are nice is now when rapim. Was it saying Kenyan me to Jim Mun Fiapim? Nanka, oh, whom me mobboy yimia. Was it, sir? A pair of Macumo Musu and also so a Yajuma. If you say a home da ho a feeble. I was sorry, I was who we are now, son. The Bible will refuse you can't change any person who we are now, son. You better sit down and be born again before you begin to preach. Transcending your fro and son wash as I can yame once him. Transcending your mimi when you are home and son will refuse you say, who dear who are one dance here. Don't destroy people. Men kuni pa, men feni pa nko hell. 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Who can discover the abyss, the gulf, the pit of eternity? Who can paraphrase upon these words forever and ever? Who can reword the meaning of forever? 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

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He boasted that within 100 years from his death, the Bible would be a forgotten book, to be in the museum, to be preserved there. Nobody will have Bible to read. We make it sure. You wait. You be obey to me. You will be Bible. You will be a juma. Any part of your coupon book. 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I say, be gone. What a wretched glory is this? 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
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this is a day about me. Paul said, this will be a Christo moa or your body for fraud. Your mother, Danny, in a trim, where a no man, you know, I have for fraud.
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Would you say as in papa? You can Genesis chapter 6 verse 3. We see radical say me hum hum entna woni pomun ko sida. Brofo no say my spirit shall not continue to strive with man. So radical hum hum person you be behind to say I said ne hu odin che o person o kuma o say ne be obesi ejina pa. 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Me yin ni say Christian ni bia o baby. Ti se wo pa chire minwi ni panse ya menwi wo ho. 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He said warn the world not to live as I lived. 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
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The soul will be troubled. 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Sambre or ye apostates, they call prayer day, I am marked to the it won't avail. 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You can obey me in your Facebook and YouTube at Deeper Life Bible Church Ghana. Deeper Life Bible Church Ghana. You can get us on Facebook and YouTube at Deeper Life Bible Church Ghana. 0244 938 217. 0244 938 217.

0: 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I was saying, go to free bonnie mo patrine mo free sumo behind mo, or free bon salmon chain e by yesun chain. And so, woman to me, why any monk, if you say, woman cassano, ya dear, woman to me free bonnie mo, no more free bon salmon chain, if you say, it ever then would to me, I could cast them or known to me, ye. It is yes, you buy our chassis or so, cast a woman in bray pass, I could not beg Jane or Crenon. Ya saw them when you never be a bedam pine. It almost shall say, and no coin. 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So obano ma odi uhua obeya odishia mpa. 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They call evil good and good evil. They put darkness for light and light for darkness. 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Enter ye in at the straight gate. For wide is the gate and broad is the way that leadeth to destruction. And many there be which go in thereat. Because straight is the gate and narrow is the way which leadeth unto life. And few there be that find it. 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the presence of God and the realm of eternal happiness. 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It is heavy, quino, yes, you see, on any quino. 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What a small proportion of mankind walk in the highway of holiness, clean and holy in God's sight. 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
1: 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Na Israel kronkron ni no ni yenhene wono debi ukasa enisuadi hunu mude chire wa honte yefose. 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

Baby, I'll be an American pie. Ready, Cronkron, there was a sentence, so dear chain. Bompire said, Brown, say, Mobe, ready for a more dinner to me in our territory. Near tearful in a year, there was a sweaty way to demon a bompire. Amen. Adolphonum, Menokin kind, Corinth of Formoma, a dean kind of tea and song, which a more a dino and crumb. Now, the American, a nianum, so we chat a brain with tear. A car. No one hour, what Irenum I said, ye only be. No one will soon, I said, ye won't soon. No one will need Aja, I said, ye will need any. One hour, to I said, ye on only she. No one would ye, we are say, I said, ye only. If you say, we are say, is so a shum. But this I say, brethren, the time is short. Embreno akano etia. Asemwa. The time is short. 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Psalm 90:9-12. 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

0: 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then you pay me any to mudisa. And no poor or see 8 year. Metusala, Onu no Jim Frinchia Bebri, a helm crown any a tree. Metusala, in fear or dean in umpo, what it to infisante moa in your babina. It is when you next try and say, Nipa, you was as a son. Yen quana no a day 8 year. Nipa me he in the hunesa. Nipa me he in the was antea said, Hey, Ubeka, send you Gina no Gina. We are not their wasan is slim, because he said, we didn't say you know better, no, so no, who said, why you from so can say, pa. Psalm 89, verse 47. And yon, a diotri and crown, it's a more a dianai and song. Psalm 89, verse 47. Kaimin a tia a ye, a de huyenti, now bonipa a menina. Oh, we are seen as a woman who said, we'll be to me free her and maybe a. I said, we are, we are se bow boy. I am from Swaka Sepa. Remember how short my time is. Wherefore hast thou made all men in vain? Trust them, say, it is like a shadow. It is said, a nipper soon soon. Ubi Chemona say, we are bubbles and soon soon tintin or qua, who soon soon will be, or sisan and nippon quanatier. First Chronicles chapter 29 verse 15. Brasu some woman a din kaiti a duno and crown. Chemudunum. First Chronicles 15:29-15. 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Job was very rich. But he was very righteous. And then Kwan and Nipa and Wise Oyes can you to me at the training? Honey, catch it all. 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I was sure a bra bomb we Na we say you see aye kan ne ho asem we wo menche ana. Na se me ni na Musa. O say for we are but of yesterday and know nothing. Ade na woni nipa. Kese woni Greek, woni Latin, woni French, woni brofo, woni mathematics, woni laptop computer teacher se. 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Because our days upon earth are a shadow. This is Sunsum. 14 verse 2. 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If there's a one sacred white green, I would do nipper the empomasa and share, pause you in your own first row. 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And you are just a craft first, and Sunday Sunday money in Abba. There's a one sacred white green, we are, and our yes, Sunday Manoa, a tumidin shra and in first row, a brewer. It was say, so one check a dear fesso, not on Sir Anthony. 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
0: 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We have a limited time. You will meet here before any young coupon tembe ye. And this unless you cost to transfer man to train no more. 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Now, so 10 million, 1 million ponya been to bottom down the campus when you're 10. It's a bra, police in 4 years here, don't be quiet. Can you be pure no CDSM asem naba? Also, Papa, you didn't say, or did for 10 million, when you're the no go. Or two no bottom, and we're here to say, bam. If you're not judging enough for the pay, one reverse BBR, acquitted and discharged. Hey, you, call, I couldn't have found with you. Can you hear any answers? Can you be a baby? Can be a mom? Menu mi no sana ni etie ki so ya se akotwe jem na Yesu sikani no obae be ye hie ni hallelujah
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0: 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No rich man can work to pay. 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So, GDM, ye, or train your bra bonny crunk crying, and found one serious serious cause you will fear no adjomo, yes, you do, who said your tongue coco, Ephiobia, Kakrabi, or Sahin no be pie, a be hunk crow for don't becro, a be hunk crow for don't becro. 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Yes, you ba. 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
1: Amen.
0: I want you to be there. Baby, I will be a bumpy in a country, Yankopon, see Yankopon. Me more bought not don't buame. Send a bear, Miss Sa heaven, or many a quiet day, a crow. A radio to me, and I would hear that was Sibi Bray. Send Nelson, Nama Dumni Mubro, who so there was Samoa Maye. Ride me bumpy, a moment tearful in Yara. So be my and tear, see whom. Send a bear will be into tuning now with their man was say. A dumbre in Chemunco, Nian Capunichi, near Mum Nian Casse Radihini, and Abacacha se me Nemo, Monfremus Uncle. Radime Bompire se what dumwa, a Benny Pomoa, a two manager bonny and for gumetier for you now, so. Radime Bompire se will be Biara, or a crado, our jewel, Radima Wadumon Sono so. A bonny be away and a fat channel. Now what dumbras and a bill bit me a transia bobra passion and a coupon the animal. Your idea that was a silly tea, we used to demon a bumpy. Amen.
2: The GD passing and coupon and administration be bro on summer with tea. So was in Bisebi and I be a true wagner. Bit me a frail or some mobile number 0244-938-217. 0244-938-217. Open so a bit me Deeper life, sorry, be a bell or so for honor here more, bet me a boy, open so whom so bet me a bat, Makati Hill, a honor office. So, Yamisha be brave, so I are so a man.

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1: 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And you see, for a year, she has seen no. And there, send ye a mrebe my inquino, a bit me and share, and send poor me and send a mobile compare. Few in the narrow way. A quantitative and a quantitiano, nipper can crab in a numb quan here, and a quantitiano so. And go point ya duma, mra, it did so, and ye bear followers in the broad way. Perform a numb quantitative or so. A fee daffo front so near her finding I'm walking in the narrow way. Woo hoo hoo, one nante, quan hia hia no so. The Abeka yen testin o Matthew's and Petin song. She mood do me and son any do nine. Matthew chapter 7:13-14. 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And why was she ni mono a ye pee? No protein at the end or quine here, here, need the co and quamu. And why woo no no so is that? Adophonum, a best I shall look and semper, it do me and sir. Be kind, it ye more a deonomy and sir. 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Luke chapter 13:23-30. 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
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You and your sins must separate. Say one, two, one, few, born in one, Uremoa in ye. And this, Uno Yankopon into me nantida. 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And you say, Yamim Peso Jew, the Munca Crabby, the Hu and Quaquine. You didn't can do donor baby or Mokoni and can Quaquine once him. We said the Quabriture once a Munquan or Moka. I are a son or Jim Quan or Moka once him. It is quiet the Qua Heaven or Matna of Fipity Pepe or Munima de Crow. Omo bomb pie perma bay phones, but you can see your tinny permoia bonnet the Omun to Tiano. No Moti Hosa, no Mo no Mako de Jim. 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We are unknown pranamons and conwak or contok or could do track or your own side in your opinion. And still, I would drink as a become any goose will be in your menu and doom. There be a doom no ba, a be you were free body moned work or heaven. Praise the Lord. 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

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Now I a tearful in a ye, send a bomb soon beat me. I have for free ye. A dawa so yes to demon a bomb pie. Amen. I don't for no mem say a shad this year be a say looking at temporal or eternal things. If we are see our way. A dear Nema and our Oshe, Nema, Entna Hoda, and I say, a Noma, Etna Hoda. A name a P, we are seer, Tna Hoda, Binsu so, Entna Hoda. 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For the things which are seen are temporal. But the things which are not seen are eternal. 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
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And this is what they want, sir. You know, boom, we are sitting, ding, ding, but for me, and quasar, then me can't miss it, cause me and quasar. But for me, and continue, me and say, then I say, my soft when you are that die, and sicker, just off when you know, a bit that die, Jessica, well, poor dear, and soon you're soft when you've been many a brown person, the Nipako heaven. 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
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Some may catch up a pebia or no fanisican to bank. 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If you say busia phonu yin him say nanan de won fanisican to bank. Ninya na wa demo. To be a person can that crobenya safari no koibi. So, my own mau bia quine. Did that crone or yari and no call hospital? To hospital, honour and nature say brass and say, my ekro. Until you jai safuano to umpano soon. Busiania would nim safuano. And in here a chereno would drew her no mass no say a crap for what they call. A crane to me and found call. O chemo, if yes, we be jemo, one motiti train, munyai, ye be jemo, one would you occulti power, epa, when ye need drain it to me, no munyai, that create be chep, ye be jaho, be pia becaha, be pia becaha, o mamudin, kay and found qua, ye dear tray and found co. Tipo, yamini penyans are forno, was he unfashi, and may we are. It is certain. A idea that was a qua, yen fashion co. Untia futu within a cherry. Ye can't be beer, won't tears, and no question will be for any trouts, sorry, demo, or quas also on quas, sorry, or betting yam sem. Or cobe beer, ye beckesica, sem near brochra semon qua. On pehevia sem beer tea, and with your qua wado, none of them be too quine. Me drew by being a me can't reach rather a call by any party to honor me more betrayed was a soft for me, me him some me call her. Mrs. Mancasa was me, ye dear one ye. Papa any more young for me might be no aje. And ye fine, who call her, sir? Would you say an answer, Samana? Would you say a good ye? Would ye me preaching we are? That's also call her luck. Found some question, Jim, girls cook cow deal bear 5 minutes. And why ye we are? Would a transfer call? That's all done such a Jim 5 minutes. Now be ye we won't be fine, she would ye tears my ye canoe. And ye are good ye, and ye are good ye, and ye need present papa, papa, papa, papa, papa. So could de Jim forever. The same is true of all the believers' trials. 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
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This is a special worship service, a near ordinary, a deep service. It is near dear. Sir, I'm poor man. There's no record in the Bible. 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

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It is a base heavy a ye can one seven. Now, what you know, what you know, okay, heavy, what cook was the other soon? Bosumi, bosumi. Bring your brain east and okay, heavy. A bed deep pass will be to me alcohol. Where your dear was say, Danny Dana, a one corner no, a shawa kumamo, and send away to me alcohol, I'm nigh ye. Making kind, Hebrews chapter 13:13-16. 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

0: 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It is not a move the connection between verses 13 and 14. 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
0: 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Would you do when you knew Bible can quite a bad day? 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I refer heavy and chill up quietness of what be general bomb pie say. Yame, you need free hell. The final call heaven. So for my more number. Babu Mohin Fana who says I dear all. Because you be cray free, heavy than alcohol hair. This be any panel sacra, Unyani no sabbe sacra, the end is so woony bonny moodia. 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The old kind matrons and petting sent you mood don't crown, a could say, do you know about Kuna or say? Moon she share a japa dear as I say so. I didn't hear, it's as I see when Trahoda, a jabbe tomb, Peter singing in a beshia say. 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

0: 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It a high ye hum said Lazarus we you know the crown in a home home above for before call heaven. Stephen we you know or the home home a share yes sir or they call heaven. You pedian will see an assassin so a chain a radi dano any day. Yen share a moss it a num a debut of her a baby assay. Any pepy, or may you many a free so so ever. Amos chapter 5. Making kind. Read Amos chapter 5. Yenken fi verse 18 to 20. Onwe, one will fee a radi dano. 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

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He tastes the excruciating pain the hell offers. Didn't care can I say much for Lazarus any sick any no home? A idea, a yes, and a homo does any bearer who we are see who quite sorry or won't quite sorry. What can any goose in us a one sacra white dream for bonning in our home? May young coupon and for bonning che wa. 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

0: fate of the wicked is eternal, while the sinner at death automatically receives an express translation into hell, where their worm dieth not and the fire is not quenched. 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With your 1 Corinthians chapter 2:14 was it, but the natural man receiveth not the things of the Spirit of God, for they are foolishness unto him, neither can he know them because they are spiritually discerned. We say, O see, obia or one who nemono. 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
0: 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Since you see what she made your name, you know, see in Timon. If you say Munimo da Qua, Mura Bede, a beba, baby, I will be an a mom pie. If you are Kumana bomb pie, be a bonny or a brabum be an yes, Muja da so a hoop bonny, catch reno, and she ready say ready whom you mob. Timmy who feed the entering and I want you cobo, the betcho qua. Ready tune for ye shall be brave. One pie the tearful yin and shall one, sir, the uncle Pon, be bearer what tears, semin what tears, ye no sacra, no more bona funny bonny chen, send ye wash your bonny way to Christo demo.
1: Amen.
0: Now tea and so I won't tear say ready man in tears here, cause you say a tearful yin and be young qua, but see see a many penny nano. Ready do be a shall one, sir, tron, sir. Na boy, the bed in the benum near bed, I ready my sank and an inny name also, if you show a chair quine. Oh, yes, demo, na your bompire. Amen. The giddy passing uncle pon and admissary shrubby bro on summer with tears. So was in Bissabia and I be a true wagner. Bet to me a fro or some mobile number 0244-938-217. 0244-938-217. Open so I bet me a Dipa life, sorry be a bell or so for honor here more, bet me a boy, I'll pursue whom so I bet me a bat, Makati Hill, a honor office. So, Yamisha will be brave, so I ask so, a man,

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When Jesus was on the cross. And the people were pounding the nails into his flesh. Near what kind is say, Jaffa Chew, Father, forgive them, for they know not what they do. 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
minye boni bia. That's a guarantee. And only when need that, so how would they call heaven? Why? Was it sankrophony two on who send you a Christo ye day? A hotte. A soft will be studio, the homo can send you paddy ye day, won't to me two home, won't to me your crumb crumb, your walk gun a half bonny door, see dear, we are dear body moon, our beton us off for months and soft will preach all, preach all. You preach you unto hell. 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Bible said your timmy mono or so ched your woo, you are say. What sacra, why do you buy your phone? 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Yes, small mamma, try. Now you're Christian, you know, so then I did ya buy your fate. Make sure say, Omudo will say by a hanam, why? What the old number a bay hanamama almost say. It he will see a tear, says I say, and need that super, say a perse a co heavier. Mommy and fire home to ya, sorry, I a cosuna bonnet a day, a cahon. 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

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There was a send there would be a my bread bin may be o many a war heaven, and I say hell. Men pie and say bra won't say more bay. Now, nam hell a quine so, radu bed denin any actually heaven quine so. In pie and say, do to me no a hoarding in a better was a machi. Na ye tearful yin a ye, any ya ye counsel, we yes to demon a me bomb pie. Amen. Adolphonum. 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Say, Medim fear or her Medim fear her. No, now echo so eternity more. Billions and trillions of years will go. Now we shall see it. T. A. A. Semke sepa. Now, same beside me say, Nippa me he in the yard that yet now say, Jinny way home. No more you shall come pump bet me a CSC on home. No more call eternity. 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A hifa and abakwa kotna afibo. 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And ya so kwa. And ye iwiasi ha nase and crying ha bro no bia so. Is legon. Who to who say king crying? And no, no, no. Winnie baby ako bio. Where will you spend eternity? This question comes to you and me. Tell me. What shall your answer be? Where will you spend eternity? Eternity, eternity. Where will you spend eternity? Was in hifa and abakwa kotna afibo. 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Catch me. 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Say, you been kuma, nay, nifa. And ye heaven, so ye ni jie kroma, na ye hell, as se ho, amna donko donkom. Many are choosing Christ today, turning from all their sins away. Heaven shall their happy portion be. Where will you spend eternity? Eternity, eternity, where will you spend eternity? Or see, any pepi, eh, for Christo ne, omu dani free wa kwam boni hundu eni chre Calvary, eni mremudiana, se mremudiana so. Heaven and a bear one chefa, a nijia bea pa. Now, once so hifa and our better affable. Affable, affable, hifa and our better affable. Living the straight and narrow way. 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Sad would their final ending be. Lost through a long eternity. Eternity, eternity. 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Repent. 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This very hour. Trust in the Savior's grace and power. Then will your joyous answer be saved through a long eternity. Eternity, eternity, saved through a long eternity. 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
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Praise the Lord. Why this year, though? It been moody, new party tree, wo we are saying this year, same no moody. Now, me as soon as see, me as soon as see, been training the kikaka. So, oh, Nimu, yes, on sacri. And since a beer man, a brabons, we are saying you will see hua hua no. Or some of Paul says, a me hua hua me who will be more, and I me hua hua me who say, minimo radi, praise the Lord. Me she shame hua, and me she shame who say, minimo yesu, praise the Lord, unimo yesu, yesu nemo. Now, sorry, a woman in Pahonto no addition, same no wood ye. 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
1: 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This all your software, your jidini, we your wine, and say boni wo mua. Men too, who say we ye be beer nyame nyame on fa we knew who. 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We say, Musia Bowso, and no me a woman winning an eye, then I bow so. Ebinmu ye rubber bow, ebinmu ya putoshu ani abutoyu ani ebinmu ye kodu ebinsu ye kruaba. 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We're 36, verse 36. Okay, you can see some verses in this chapter before we move to 36. 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For me, call him. I mean, kochre ni dayase. 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
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I pity you, pastor. Yeah, will be your backbone of your church, your provider. 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Now, would ye, Mwenin Naho? Many at a second in sending Kujina Popity so. 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Near when he, Nehuna man, will be our penny ye be our bread. Will be our bedin, will crab be our bebre, will be our the concrete bed transi, will be a sibian, will be one money papa. 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They will be cast into hell.
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Look and sempa iti dumienu ichimu enai eni enum. And I say unto you, my friends, be not afraid of them that kill the body, and after that have no more that they can do. But I will forewarn you whom ye shall hear, ye shall fear. Fear him, which after he had killed, had power to cast into hell. Yea, I say unto you, fear him. So we call upon the demo, defoni nyine kasa, or say, that says the Lord. And the Lord spake unto me. And the Lord said, Yesu, enam so ye nyankupon no sa ye ni pentino. O ye nyankupon, we na wukane binu ye funyari aba. Ye uye funyari entina wosi ye jaya Bible ka. Ye can send ye be obe sakra. Who drew her who say ye can no creature. Or say, I say unto you. Onka say, the Lord speak unto me. David. That says the Lord. Or say, I say unto you. Yesu say, me na me kanchiro. 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

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What sorry I work on in fear pity pay pay, near Sean Crown or Bonny Mono, eh, Papa? Who will be who may be about two any? What can say Masori? Second Peter chapter 3, baby I'm making Kayeno, or say, say, yen when you never say, I see that all these things shall be dissolved, destroyed. What manner of person ought ye to be in all holy conversation and godliness? Mm. Holiness, they call heaven, is missing in many purpose. Nyam some for popity munina do dona ukwa wunti holiness or ho. 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Na be free ho call deeper life. 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Now, me be so and no pay, say, where will you spend eternity? 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What do you know? I said, no, then come on, kunte bo. A super reflection of the questions you make us spend our days on earth with fear and trembling. 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
Your lifetime, would you have 70, you have 100, you have 200, and you're small. Would you to eternity, would you have a baby or baby or any, and kitty, kitty, kitty. Do you know what I'm saying? You know say, that crow, you could be a man in heaven, and I say, hey. And one is so many names, because you be we say, Kim, if you were being a new joke, you say, hey, say, say that, yeah. Ye can't win in the one tier say, to what's no quanser bonny dear, while worrying, we yarny da, because you so be. Now worry bonina se we nyano ewo kabari. 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It's as simple as ABC. The Bible makes us to understand. 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It was for which cause we faint not, but though our outward man perish, yet the inward man is renewed day by day. For our light affliction. Hey Paul, 2 Corinthians chapter 11, mani ya hule na frene light. What's the higher light? 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For our light affliction, which is but for a moment. Hey, mreti ebi. 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Any monyam kesebi oho. 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
Right, and so for Bakun catcher, me say, and so for Uncumano Bakun Frimo. 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But the things which are not seen are eternal. Heaven ye eternal. 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
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And he said, Basa, oh, see, yes, I know I'm holding. So, where you can be, I will escape you a good day. What dying Dawson? So, whom only I'm holding. For so, Ben was who could come who says, I know I could dejim. What day in our car? We see Ken in our car. We hear whom I'm holding. Penny pen him the need to have spirituality as a priority. Yes, nipa do do na omo ni on de no an se jama o dani kam na hu o kro. Ebi hum wo so tiapo. Praise the Lord. Wo se wo ye bia. Hum wo so nya krefi. 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Hum mo krefi.
We hear papa, miss me here. To sorry, no power can count Bible, what bumpy would drink, drink home, baby, our name be obedu at temple as yes, and pay a dinner tem, or be boo any chair, so yes, you boon any chair, wouldn't a musa now call. Oh, what time from Pona, oh, your own papa, or be a wine, I've been so big, cool, crowds, and bath for him and a caprino, yes, oh, bribono, so be cool, tea. The more chen is say, who mu crafty, praise the Lord. Who man, what did it? Now, who many be? 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

0: 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That the crisis. Point two, I hear crisis. Number two, the choice. And number three, catalog of people who trusted in the Lord. Say, if you a man, you know, very, very simple. 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
1: 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Some years later, Deeper Life, mako Deeper Life, be a program, ewo KTI. 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

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In which he and I ye share a sacrifice of praise to God. 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Tia can say, O be a mo modine, say, de be our sorry at de radias in a ye radiae, and only a juma both one year in a throw. See, so if you have called heavy, a juma equian, to me, and shall say, and yet to me, any ye pa. And that the idea we are discerning, you know, say, the service that pleases God. A juma is so on your coupon, any. Hebrew form of man, it do me and send you more doing, sir. Hebrews 13:16. 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
where you're so penny, where you're chorister, on a boat treble, and you will board them on our single beer so, or your quay master, on a directive quay nibi beer, and so, or Tihonemo, on Sacra and 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

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Hannah, mood they drew me in there, be able to so, him out to me form. But a yet a hoguno a juman a ye yeno. 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Yer reena, and yer rea honam. I don't know a real Sydney pair more bop up. It's sorry, your Timus high and Tiria say. The Babu can you know, dear Wada GDT, baby a copy, so you know, baby Babu Mutray, and once a Babu Danchen no mucha fan chance, near Tibuka when you goes working crane. Now the Josie, eh, say, say, Natier. 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
No man can want them cry. Can't say crowfund the omu ye holy holy dodo. Crowfund bay. Who person ko heavier? When ye crown crown? Who to mean ko home money ye yo kong? Me say as you have for no man yam kwajie. We hear John chapter 17 verse 3. Was in a ye any down kwa. So we be hun no crayon coupon crono. Any dear was summa man or yes to Christo no. Me dear, my shet wo any monia masses to me re juma with the mammy seminyono. Nefe jaffa any monia me one on channel and son or bo we are seno. Eshe me wara won chain. 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It is a who's running panel ferry once and become big jaw on manas. Who is a not workers and once I cry? You are lost. We any friend, you are which any fra for quine. It is mummy and nunina muqua kugram memo. It is was say, may you would deem much re a nipa would you won't free we are say a mammy. Why would dear? Now would they won't a mammy? No would do us them so praise the Lord. Ajiri for no munya bonsamudio. No mu ye yesu dia correct papa papa. They were distinguished in their conduct and character. Baby omunem be any po se ankro for muni yesu na nantie. Oh womukasa, little Christ. Christos, little Christ, yesu nketua. Yesu kese no ni ni ye ne bi no muye de omu ye ne wasore okwe bit me a catchros o se yesu. Ukwa soba nwa be kunto kwa fine. This is how we a Christian. Kwa soba nwa be ditro fine. Kwa soba nwa be you be a fine. This is how we a Christian. There be said ajidi for no mu ye strong kwa kwa kwa kwa kwa kwa kwa kwa. It is a case to be sanctified, as he say, to be made holy. Number two, to be cleansed from moral pollution in the heart, spirit, and mind. To be made free from inbred sin. To be set apart entirely for God's work, honor, and glory. Praise the Lord. You can so be a crown crown. Say, obey a crown crown. Umu, any abontine, wakumumu, uhumumuni, wajunimu. What do you want for bonny beer? Yanko point you will see what say, or do you ye a dear beer? A fata, a beshen any monyam. Sanctification keeps us united with other believers. And from one sorry, I will call, Uko Dipa, Ubiko Roma, Ubiko Basse, Nessa was sacred when you are Kumumutia, Munina, Mwadri Baye Bakon. We heard John chapter 17, verse 21. Or say, Se Unina, Nye Bakon, said ye wo eja, uwo mimu, na mi wo wumu, se one so, enye bakon wo ye mon, ne viasi nyini se. 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Enye no, we can live under the same roof. Worship in the same church, believe the same doctrines, and follow the same master, like the disciples, and not be one, and not be united. And now you bet to me, I can say you quite sorry. You need nipper pi bet na a die bakumo near some. And church crony a betier near the Ura Baku, which is any and a sian for dinner, which is sune and ye baku. So, we hear sian for na bra boma. On many occasions, the disciples argued among themselves on who should be the greatest. One a bear can see, Yatisse, yes, you beco, and Tina, a Johnny James, mame, a kujatua, a country, Jesus say, Yatisse, or beco, now qua, Mr. Wa, him, who may man you too, Bakumbe, Benkumine, and Bakuan, if I hine. 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
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The violent take it by force. 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
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It happened when you're na hungono, you're gonna need prayer so papa. 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Hey, Maranfu. 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Ihiya. And winter so and tonko so. If it's a bedroom baby, no no a bread, one we are back, I say, would you a home? To say a brand noa, no you would deal for no. Now fear upon some bed true noa, would deal for the baby better than noa, jataba be chino no. The Christmas sumi and stopo, which na pe, nature say backslide ya ba, besa wichi, tea toko so sa, emre pomo, emre boni mo. Peter was a hindi ja wichi de, na ya crow. Any baby ako ya take down kwan seme through ho. You won't say bini baby ya on church renew a different. On church renew a strongko. 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If you bring me by deeper life, bring me by deeper life. Master, I may call me a bonny and a minstrel. Me by deeper life, may call bonny one a minstrel. That's the difference. O sacra, who call bonny one a minstrel? O be a young couple, I wouldn't know. Your bonny. And the Oka saw by the be and I'll be the bonny. And when you am soon, no, a bonsa, I'm some at the Oka hair. That crew may quire no two bosa. I'm sorry, now, Rahosa. O so quay ye, bank manager be woman, muque ye. The bank manager said, "Ba almost obi had in the car by." No, besides, said, "What happens with the near fi pao? O car or him for semi car?" Say, "What? Bank manager wouldn't car." Now we say, "Yes, say, when you scar talk, na o titi trot room." Now me far Bible, now me church, no a shining cry. Now me a dom. 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

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But we are not of them. Paul said, they encounter for almost how much you know who draw back unto perdition, but of them that believe to the saving of the soul. 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The power of faith during trials. He's the God of this world. Trials are realities of life. As long as Satan is still in this world, times of trials, tribulations, great adversity, suffering, persecution, and pain cannot but come.

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Onipa oba wo no pa ni Job chapter 14 verse 1. 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This a Bible ka se enetia onimia oka oni tutu eternity ho. 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Your lifetime, would you mom 70, you mom 100, you mom 200, and you small, would you to eternity, would you have a baby or baby when you are, and you kitty, do you know what you are saying? You say, that crow, you could be a man you are having, and I say, hey, and one is so many names, because you say, we say, Kim, if you were being a new Joe, you say, hey, say that, yeah. Ye can't win you, you won't tear, say, to what's no quanser bonny dear, what worry, no, we yarny da, because you so be. 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
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It was for which cause we faint not, but though our outward man perish, yet the inward man is renewed day by day. For our light affliction, hey Paul, in 2 Corinthians chapter 11, mani ehuru na friend a light. What say I a light? Because a chemo ko, na me nim say be chem. Ko wi ase na me di na say. Ma nyini ti say metu sala. And ma yet ti say no one no ni nipa wo mu mfie bebre no. 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For our light affliction, which is but for a moment. Yemreti ebi. Worked for us a far more exceeding and eternal weight of glory. While we look not at the things which are seen, but at the things which are not seen. If we any share ni ema wohunu, a dying car, inipa, sika, ahudie, ni nina ye ni ema ye die ni huwa sinyanu ni ehe. 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Right, and so for Bakun Kachem, he said, and so for Uncumano Bakun Frimo. No, that hospital, no. I say, right into my break, I say, Debbie, when you're down, qua, praise the Lord. When you're down, qua. And then I'm the many buono pay me, so I'm saying, yeah, okay, so what dying walk, and yeah, dear, Nina Kaha, a cow, Nini Yami. 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

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To Sarah no power can count Babu, what bumpire would drink dinner home, baby, I will name you, be do a temple as a yes, and pour a dinner temp, or be boo any chair, so yes, you boon any chair, wouldn't the Musa now call? Oh, what time from Pona, oh, your own papa, would be a wine, I just so be cool, crowds about for him and a capre no, yes, oh, bribono, so be cool, auntie. The more chen is say, who crafty, praise the Lord. Who man, what did it? 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

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When our time here on earth is compared with our life hereafter, we'll agree with Job. 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Our time here on earth is short, and what we make of it determines not how long we will live hereafter, but how well. 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

0: 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Job was very rich, but he was very righteous. And then Kwan and Nipai Wadjis Oyesi can you to me at the clinic? Honey, catch it up. Why and a catch it up? It's a drew bra, a was a whipping break. I'll show a bra bumuye. Now he say, you see, I can once me, woman China. Now, some in the Musa. Or see, for we are but of yesterday and know nothing. I didn't know any nipa. He said, "Unim Greek, unim Latin, unim French, unim Brofo, unim mathematics, unim laptop, computer." 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Because our days upon earth are a shadow. This is sunsum. 14 verse 2, Job chapter 14 verse 2. 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Baby, when you were him for now, like a flying shuttle. Job 7:6. Job 7:6. 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A tear a contentem. Was it na a he? The beer, bet that, dear Betia, but it's a cuconi bono. Now, one day, Saint Fia Pimpon, the Udinas as you saw, that crone, crone, money in Fia Pimbio, so at it. If I say, when it did Fia Pimbuas, Una infringia or honey, dear son, the beer, dear Betchi, beer, bet it's a cuco bono. Now, one know he. You know what it meant, Nahosa. Now, and it does so be any hope, say Kaise, mean quite a yam from ma. 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What for you are see a bobo? It could be beer one tiasia. 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Yes, he got some answer near account. Ye can't qua, gang qua. Ye can't so do who be my years soon, I say, oh, fee, how when your baby are called. Some renesica, yea, dear, this is Cabaya Sadano. 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Now, soon, so much you hear as a suit is so broad on one from a case here who soon a titan a babu grow. No, so a yin hokoi, at a set a muma wabubo. 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If there's a one sacra white green, I would do nipper the umpomasa ancient, possibly when you're home for so. 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And you are just sacra first, and Sunday Sanya Manu in Abba. There's a one sacra white green, we are, and our yes, Sanya Manua, a tumidishra, and in for so, a brew. It was say, so one check a dear fessel, not on sa entney. 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
0: 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Now, was 10 million, 1 million pony have been to bottom than the campus when you're 10. It's a bra, police in 4 years, say, don't be quiet, can you be pure, no, say, there's a number. Also, Papa, you didn't say, or did for 10 million, when you're the no-go, or to no bottom, and we're here to say, bam, if you're not judge enough for the pay, or reverse BBR, acquitted and discharged. Then you, call, I couldn't have found with you. Can you hear any of the answers, can you be a baby, can be a mom? Menu mi no sana ne tie ki so ya se akotwe jem na Yesu sikani no obae be ye hiani haleluya
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0: I want you to be there. 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A radio to me, and I would hear that was sibe brace. 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

0: 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It don't catch and say, ah, that I even watch us who is there, and yet, and yet, no, I'm saying, yeah, yet, a beau to a more kick kagunas man or an agent, okay, or no more cooperation back on. That no, I won't be cooperation and a mobile policy for bonitio, no, we. What sacra, what psycho, which you could dejem forever. 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Oh boy, yes, you did, Dodo. 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We are see for the orphans, so be a quas, so be a Christo, and so for be a preacher, be a Christo. 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

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Why any free a money boy for near training for? Oh, me from a cause in yame and yame ye. Maybe I will be a me mom pie and I can be papa train and coupon say ready. Home my bro, me yam brabo su ye, mini no money, minimum mammy was sikami wo di biani did yes minimum yame, a ready down when di treme, yame bed danny when di actual why. Ube who saw ye di boyenin, what beer and waka say ready, who made di boyenin mobile. If you hold called God will take over your life and a new thing will happen. And you mean you're not bare for fraud. It is so be with Christo Moa, obey our body for fraud. Near mother, then you're not betray my coffee, be a bare for fraud. Why? Maybe I will be a mere mumpire. Ride a crown creation will be brave. What's the matter with their mind? At the same with their mind was Shadrach, Meshach, near Bednego, who I can see a sea on in the book of Nez and Tem. A bumpire say, I say my tea, ride a man in tough form. Ubio a gidine, our tough form, and Nama Mania will hear a canny yadier, any wune, a maninti. Ride me bumpire say, Obe Massan Crophone, you know, so region, our nice subio. 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

0: 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The papa no so so, no one for your mean yes, you know. Hokonia as for the craft as one can a hobetono or could dead Jim forever. 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

0: 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This gate is the only opening for admittance to that way, which leads to life, and all who do not enter by it are eternally locked out from the presence of God and the realm of eternal happiness. 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
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No, I chimney, you know. Now, if I say, a near ma, unim, if I answer, see a near ma, ye de unim, and perceive me who say, we are seen to unim, be or see there be, or so okay, but be a unim, no near, they unim the holy yamisha, praise the Lord. Sorry, I see the Munyansa, Unyansa, or him, I'll put Yamia Seboa, the Yansa, and no name, Papa Padu GD, and Quasi, I send the Jimmy Seven in our 3 day. It try Yaminiho. Now, you know, fear or buy from my woman or Jesus here when you pay. I can say, I will see four backers and COVID in Acho, yet the Oko. You did not tell on everything, Yami, for Bible shall see a king, and Yami won't move. Oh, kaya men ko Bible muti senye wenye degree wo Bible mu ni religious knowledge. 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Krofo mu ko Bible mu ofise wo mu wo didi dinini ya omu hunu boy enkwe omu no omu hunu. 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Uko Bible mu naso bro wansi enyamibe mao so praise the Lord. Ube hun bibi papa wo Bible mu. Ube hun hell wo mu. 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And yes, I will call Bible man, no chess, and I will call Bible school, or her, and I will want to call so crana, a quabby fremia, eh, or so for Bible school, Ben, I'll call na walk seminary. 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

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But in everything, by prayer and supplication with thanksgiving, let your requests be made known unto God. 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
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Hallelujah. When you are the heaven, hallelujah. When a man was through Kenya or through Wuso, never be you feel a money be aware de uomu. A money be no such a young coupon. God is greater than our problems. To say a pass ye GSU de Genia Media, Mumaye who say a money is small, a wunya mean impress the Lord. Uncle Num didi, Uncle Shehoma, Unjao whom fear brosanson tin tofum, Ujao who I used to summon also to praise the Lord. Hallelujah. Ti a radio for be drowning chain in Wunyaneno. Sorry, Yentem,
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Now say police ni be free office in Kofi. I have to say it. 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Ye ho traffic light or ye drew ho green. 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Ye koya ye drew baya da na police ni be officer onye small police. No jina ho se. Driver na fa. Traffic light him. I'm TOD. Almost yes, I'm TOD. I'm sure I'm not meeting only driver. I'm talking car. I say, I better not come on my car. Then Bisa, me person, me Bisa, and see, I hear when you far traffic light ready. Mo an answer no panel driver no cook room no who no chain. Or see, you are challenging authority. I'm not going to office any penny. I'm not going to. And you are challenging authority. I'm not doing what Timo. You drew come more. If you can be on one who say, yeah, dear, be a honor, dear, who call traffic a motor call to honor, dear, 19,000. Obey to me, I'm blessed, and I'm hearing him. And the tree, I send me funny number, and I'm a fat, me be saying, dinner, they are caught in office, one of my two, and I say, on pad, the purple me a day. And here, when Chelsea could jack us, and I bought down for a pole. And you will beat me, and I'm a Timo. I was a throw, dear, we are seeing me tree throw. Na be catch him say my fat traffic light me fat na ye drew kwa mu a we ye judge we dia same na wie e na me mo blessing 19,000 dia menya halala ah when na be kind of say so for wo mutaye pa a prince for am we sa no mon sacra mo adwene no sra him aye dey aben unyi wisie wese sika nyina na ohwere wo kra emfa so ben in the womb a pompon kwani sisie ne trunk kwa. 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

0: 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Play in fun so far because see a kaya could see 21 by in fun so far name funny kakraka cranny and shame. Mammy can't bro for no. As it is written, I have made thee a father of many nations before him whom he believed, even God who quickened the dead and called those things which be not as though they were, who against hope believe in hope, that he might become the father of many nations, according to that which was spoken, so shall thy seed be. 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Who against hope believe in hope that he might become the father of many nations according to that which was spoken, so shall thy seed be. 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You better repent before it becomes too late for you. Genesis chapter 15, 5 and 6. 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I say, it's a case, no war, a district court, a court, Supreme Court. Because what Udi Yamia bum, first, you know me, and Nanya. 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

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For that says the High and lofty one, that he that inhabited eternity, whose name is holy, and dwell in the high and holy place, with him also that is of a contrite and humble spirit, to revive the spirit of the humble and to revive the heart of the contrite ones. 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

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Etwe mwako. A lot of people spend their life as if it will not be accounted for. There are a number of things that should be noted about life. Life could be very good or very unpleasant, sweet or bitter, joyful or full of challenges, filled with opportunities or deprivations. Our life is brief, momentous and transient. 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You are going to account for it. You have to pay back. Uji loan, I will say utia. Nyankupon de wobrano ama ose loan. An investment. You are going to pay back or you are going to account for it. Enune ni pepi yana omo nyune hon. 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
1: 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I say, one ramo one say. 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

0: 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To me, repenting unquan, I was a minute now. I'm a friend, Miss Offu Catcher, and I was saying, Yamiaka, dear. They don't know him say, Yamiaka. Tinimi, and one of my friends, to mean in penny phone, and I mean to Mubu Mudin Ewaha. Omoko Methodist, Nomia, the Omotio say, Hey, where's our Bobusio? No jaw, you didn't know, toss me, and our Bobusio. 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Looking unto Jesus, the author and finisher of our faith. 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And it shall be called the way of holiness. The unclean shall not pass over it. Heaven quite watch there, but it shall be for those the wayfaring men. Those fools shall not err therein. 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

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Then will your joyous answer be saved through a long eternity. 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
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And whosoever shall say to his brother, Raka, shall be in danger of the council. 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
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Or the Bible amount, that is the New Testament is a will. 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This is how to be tias here. 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Who be a cosadi, I say, can we say a bessoria no pa, near Najuni San Yemen and yet yet a match level. 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

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Number two, the choice. And number three, catalog of people who trusted in the Lord. Say, if you a man, you know, very, very simple. 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

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That is the peak of poverty. Iti me mame me papa wutie me sika di ni pepia ye nkoa wo wiase ha no ru ebi nso ye frɛ no Herbert Spencer ni o kan say money the greatest god below the sky enu na eni pepia fa ne se nyame gold aye wo mu nyame ti wo kan bibia fa bible mu ne o so jai mama bible say bu tri say bible say ni paul ye ni paye. Praise the Lord. Seneca no kai o si money has not made anyone rich. Come any good so an abeti san se miase. Na Mammon so is the largest slave holder in the world. Frederick Saunders. 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Wasi two tenths of all strifes, quarrels, and lawsuits in the world arise from one simple cause, money. J.C. 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You see, the poorest man I know is the man who has nothing but money. John D. Rockefeller. 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When I have any money, I get rid of it as quickly as possible, lest it finds a way into my heart. Wasi, get all the money you can. Save all the money you can. 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Chese, se, sika beyo nyame, ti nyame hunya, nyame odi sika no mao, ne hunya. 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